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got it sticking in the cameraman. I look at her, so hands up there. What's that? Hawaiian noises. You're banging on the bongos like a chimpanzee. Oh, that ain't working.

says, oh, wrong number, sorry to waste your time. And I think to myself, why now? Why me? Why?